No, please. It was sick. It was made for you. All right, guys, let's go on.

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1: Yes, I know.
0: Manchester?
1: No, Emily.
0: Alexandria?
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0: The Taoist monks had good intention playing doctor with what God's got. We saw divine intervention rattle through the bones of everybody that was ever shot.
1: I wanna be a wolf, so I can understand.

kid, high on your low self-esteem. 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You crush it until it was all broke.

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America's best export is just lies. A pig in lipstick is the American prize. You cover your face, but we can see American bootlickers bend a knee. Compassion over hate, I can feel the weight. The oppressive force, I refuse to endure.

system designed for depression to thrive, it's no wonder. In a system designed for oppression to thrive, it's no wonder. In a system designed for white supremacy to thrive, it's no wonder. In a system designed for a class war to thrive, it's no wonder. In a system designed for grifters to thrive, it's no wonder. In a system designed for oligarchy to thrive, it's no wonder.

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It's wicked.

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I know right now I'm on pace to get me a beat. Try not to bust by then embrace it and being low key. Niggas don't respect when you humble, just keeping it G. Hoes coming for inspiration is not.

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What's going on? You know I'm going on, you know what I mean? 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
1: Hey you! 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

0: This is our new single. 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
1: It's a tough one because we've only actually, we're not even sure we know it, but we're going to play it anyway.
0: No. Do you know it? I'm not sure myself. 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
1: We've done one rehearsal, so here we go. That's

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2: 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I'm Cheryl Waters. I'm here in the KEXP studios with some long-lost friends. Been too long since you've been here. Welcome back. It's Shame.
3: Thank you very much for having us. Cheers.
2: Oh, I'm so happy you're here today, and I know you're going to share some songs from your latest album, Cutthroat, but since it's been so long, you're going to take a little tour through your last few albums, and I can't wait. 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

0: 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And we get to play music with her and tour with her every night. And it's a huge, huge honor for me to say, ladies and gentlemen, please welcome our good friend, Miss Joan Jett, to the stage tonight.
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Hello, I'm Russell from Editors, and editors always enjoy listening to Radio Cheetah for Gico.